up your head like this. You cannot praise God like this and remain the same. One, two, three.

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You're moving with the speed of the Holy Ghost. 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

0: 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true are you Alberto Sports? What now be Huni? I want to see number 0241675827 and I'll fail 0540293706. 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
2: You have to say
0: and then they watch here my foot too because I call Adam for Paco Stone and then wash a womb pine a soft form say Nasa Siaje Nancy dear and quiet now we no crane me and number in your hookra now so if it damn me castle call Adam for Paco Stone dear ah umpan swani ma for you Edi Adam for Pocosto one dancy. 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
3: 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What only a spiritual marriage? Susumuaria, your tama, Tai, who are on Tiasi, as some pack of your dins and panelso, a do triple dream, your bodia, a Joe Supreme Paul, but tennis is here. Wow, a Jumasem, and now come to win your favor. What ashre, a quenya be, visasem, a warrior, how dear, some made the Adansian, and we are making none have a muscle, bra, nutai, eh, 2 years yet four. What was the stroke near Drew? A Joe Susa and Kabida, diabetes, fibro. Would ye hypertension? Who call ya rea? I have chronic walls. Ubeman and Muayamre. Would the boss one way, one picture, Umeman, and Mojuma Wadrewad. Who no phone hawa? A Josua say, would ye ask me, Conoria? Can when the near Josuana and Cree, near Aria Hodwek Kahan, would it tap Piopa, Kakayari, from Botam Hono, or to sell Homono, no, some Namanisiari, apart from HIVs, Compo, Nidumpa, Mobu, I no answer. 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
0: 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She say, I check quite a watch up a crew. I brought sign any that's worth a one CN, a whoppe, and I am CEO. 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
0: Jo, and you tell you what today, Sunny said, to my area teachers cooperative credit union, betrayed Yakan, that could get it a grab your batania, Wapama Manza Yasum Vaso. When you say, who's again, you are born with your Gumbay Sway, who bet him the aquac would be a cause of a friend is a savings account to the Atum, Nasua Bambaso, baby, the amount here. A fair Susu account to Suyaho, let there be a wood, Chaninga Krangakra, Sasuba was shares account, Sless, who's again your Gumbasui, who bet him the aquac or come back the kid get to him, never get did. 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How do you call your way? You what is Kaka better to break? A face salary loans, Jesse. 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Sassu controller loans, Jesse. Abana Jumayania, you could be off a controller beer within 24 to 48 hours. Napo bossia, you're ready. A fair business loans, a Juma Ben in your warrior, but an abed bossia, if you've got the word Juma King. Sassu near Piafonia, you're defo beti ma kanya hu abom ni aba ba je bo sia be friend group loans afay overdraft san su ye mobile money se wo pe e cash ana se physical cash bra na bisika puduo bia ni ohia bra ba ji bi
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0: 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accountant is 024-629-7285, the Ma Area Teachers Cooperative Credit Union, that could credit unions, you know.

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God is God Enterprise. 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God is God Enterprise. Me flaskin television. Me TV. Me ayo. Me computer. Standing fan. TV stand. Center table. Material wardrobe. Dressing mirror. A fake fridge, you know. A tabletop. Anase. A ye deep freezer. Ne size. And then a brand nina, no. E wo God is God Enterprise. Se say a uraba. Se wope air conditioner. At ya bow hall. Anase. U bedroom. And our office, baby. Tony in a free. God is God Enterprise. Me stabilize day. And what am I told? A check. Me re empo free. Me curtains. Me carpets. Me woofers. Amplifiers. 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E DNA here. Mua mu here office chairs. Office table. Ya yene kama. Fe fe fe. What we say? Se say no. Se urama for them wa. Center table no. E ucha. E ye needs. DC TV national. And see a kama. Afei. Your bed light to hall. God is God Enterprise there. Or no. Energy. A brochure. And then crime. And do German sign. And important. Se upe shoe stand. War clock. War mount. DSTV. And afei. Multi TV decoders. They say God is God. E ye promotion. And it's in ye mano. Ya titi si say. E who. Nan say. Na me pe fiji ato. Me share da fa krum. E bise bise ane prices no. Na me charge ya say. Me ba God is God. O be bise ane prices no. Oh. Ye dem fili no. E su ye. Afei fan. Electrical iron. Washing machines. 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Si say God is God. E tu yo free. 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God is God. 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

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So show Blenna. 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But that's so yas on our team. Show me, bye bye, Macro.

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Me fo ina da. Happy Mother's Day in advance. 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

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And so a main knife. I'm in Kausa. The year 2001. A main knife here. Accra Sports Stadium. Abra Accra House of Folk. And a Korobia Kumasa Santi Koroko. About Ghana Premier League game. As I get known. 2-1 against Asante Kotoko. Na has a gobi. Branch and the other Esman Ado and a boss are good on. Kotoko fans may say offside and a refugee. The Emma supporters started a tournament. A good pitch in a shot. Nippon 126 and a free more on that day across post stadium 126 supporters. See, a drew mena for Diana Kayipa 2001. Yeah, be so. Yes, you are the Fremont. It's my man. Master La. Ghana football yard. The Ecosia. Veros Stadium. Officiating. 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It was a true officiating. 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Se officiating. No. Ekoyi and Kuyi. Yanso, what does your shadow the film? You call say you who is a football. Three things involved. Lose, draw, win. But I'm saying, you shall be in free. Pedequid, Sena Siena. So I tremen come here. Let's say, yeah. That's a favorite honor. One supporter, Erma Santa Kuroko, Poly Freeman, a football yard. No, what you don't quite make. I say, Kuroko, and Chelsea, Kumasi, two, one supporter, two, Bonani. C'est dans les frères. La football. C'est un chakra. Dreams, Eps, et nous verrons comme Chess Ewo. 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Oui, Chess, assistant coach. 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

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Sami Ajay. Now, on a Gogipa. Man Kwame Reku. Jacob Nati. Down Quick. Steven Tete. 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Ismail Ado. 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It was 2 reserves for us. Now it was 2 reserves. Now I'm going to just be Joe Ochre. Now on CJC. Fuseni Adams. Now on also NCJC. Coach Nom. NS Madden Drop. Yuba Hazina. Coach Nom. Antiway Air Squad that day. May 9th, 2001. The Super Class. The Classic. Across post stadium, we is a kind of the both teams. Nipa 126. Fast Ramon Kwa. Media store. Media show. 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I mean, not too much now. Ghana Premier League games. And so, but to go. Much data you take. Now, if you have 2 games to go. Let's see, I never call. How so, folk? About general stars. All blocks. The Bichim United Vision and the Kerala United Heart of Lounge and the Samatis Asante Koroko and the 11 Wonders Pastor Holy Star and Mediama Sporting Club Young Apostle and the Nations FC Rekum Chelsea and the Dreams FC Go Star and Hawaii United so I give me a muscle because Hawaii leg in my jab Grand Porter what trouble to call apart soon Adam Life Michoyipa very good morning.

Ante Yanko Europe. It's my mayor. Yan for update. I'm fun to drop. The games air basso pa. Yan should yeah. Man for our interest now. Yan fun to drop. And the Premier League now. LA kickoff. 11:30. Anfield. Liverpool. Liverpool. Chelsea. 11:30 a.m. The Aka 1 hour 30 minutes. Again, Chelsea morning bono. For me, pa. Last 5 Premier League games. Walos ni na. Washe only 1 goal. Last 5 Premier League games. Washe only 1 goal. Walos ni na.

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We push a kind of unqualified. Open the crab bed in power. Conference League, a bed in the Mulu Sudia. Bed in Yipa. Sunderland Airborne, Manchester United. 2P. Man City. And a Brentford. And so they're born. Italy, Lazio, Ebo, Inter, Opia, Lecce, Energy, Juventus, Germany, Wolfsburg, Ebo, Bayern, Munich, 430, Leipzig, Ebo, St. Pauli, 130. VLB Stuga Abo Leverkusen to China no West Ham and Arsenal 3:30 game with a top game back West Ham away game with Olusua na Porto Yamsha Bertin Rama, West Ham Passe, Becker League, no. Arsenal Swan Shah, City Kwasha, Arsenal Space Yipa, Tinyan Sanketua.

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Waji League no. Other impressive Basa and Baji League. What's not here? I'm playing in Japan. Mother for impressive Basa by Shomo. Amo Edaji League no. Edaji and Kanan can go next match. Watch now the top game back. First leg. Other Ebo Basa 2-1. Benabao Stadium.

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I'm a super. I'm a boy, I'm a pay more. I am part of my maker. In one in the ocean, I'm a guest. I'm a guest. I'm a guest. I'm a guest. I'm a guest. I'm a guest. I'm a guest. I'm a guest. I'm a guest. I'm a guest. I'm a guest. I'm a guest. I'm a guest. I'm a guest. I'm a guest. I'm a guest. I'm a guest. I'm a guest. I'm a guest. I'm a guest. I'm a guest. I'm a guest. I'm a guest. I'm a guest. I'm a guest. I'm a guest. I'm a guest. I'm a guest. I'm a guest. I'm a guest. I'm a guest. I'm a guest. I'm a guest. I'm a guest. I'm a guest. I'm a guest. I'm a guest. I'm a guest. I'm a guest. I'm a guest. I'm a guest. I'm a guest. I'm a guest. I'm a guest. I'm a guest. I'm a guest. I'm a guest. I'm a guest. I'm a guest. I'm a guest. I'm a guest. I'm a guest. I'm a guest. I'm a guest. I'm a guest

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I said, you didn't care enough. I'm not much now. You're back in my to me. I want to check. Finish 2:45. Yamfa Ghana Premier League commentary.

0: Ya Jinfre, ya Jinfre. 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
1: Pajo, my mamunya, good morning, and anopai.

0: Emma Mr. Dominic and I say ma ye papa doctor en konwe and sana waba be fre e bisa se e na mu di juma di bi se na minam debi fre si si e ne bisa se o credit never fre ne bisa
1: 0546 3 4 7 4 7 4 7 4 7 4 7 4 7 4 7 4 7 4 7 4 7 4 7 4 7 4 7 4 7 4 7 4 7 4 7 4 7 4 7 4 7 4 7 4 7 4 7 4 7 4 7 4 7 4 7 4 7 4 7 4 7 4 7 4 7 4 7 4 7 4 7 4 7 4 7 4 7 4 7 4 7 4 7 4 7 4 7 4 7 4 7 4 7 4 7 4 7 4 7 4 7 4 7 4 7 4 7 4 7 4 7 4 7 4 7 4 7 4 7 4 7 4 7 4 7 4 7 4 7 4 7 4 7 4 7 4 7 4 7 4 7 4 7 4 7 4 7 4 7 4 7 4 7 4 7 4 7 4 7 4 7 4 7 4 7 4 7 4 7 4 7 4 7 4 7 4 7 4 7 4 7 4 7 4 7 4 7 4
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2: all the secondary schools in the municipality
0: okay
2: I no no ye be ye series of health talk enti a afina ye be drum plan for ye ne school ye be select schools no na ya ma omo letters
0: okay
2: ha ni ehu data ye betimi akọ all the schools from now to this month ending
0: okay
2: but before ye enam HIV ho ase
0: okay
2: ye be ko nsori mu
0: okay
2: ye be ko box mu
0: okay
2: ena ye be say health screening
0: okay
2: ye be say ye radio talk to say ye ken ya ena school mu no so ye be say akọ
0: na e pacho wo ai se o kasa no si mu be ko SS secondary school sum na me ba chuo JHS for no so omo wo standard bi o JHS for
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0: okay
2: aha ye ko na ye hwe say ye timi this month ye timi I exhausted all the SHS yin na say di basic schools ni bi beka ho a ebeti mai ne sa
0: okay
2: and this as well ya nyen no this month I by the close of the year no the person at school for no ye mo bia te ase
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0: this month you would you make see we mum be the after HIV no
2: and may at

0: It's in May, no, a health education at the senior high schools.
1: Okay.
0: Aha. And I'm a can say, but HIV was in my St. Mary's and Quan. Yeah, and a double polyclinic. And as a zero and a campum tea, a canoe, municipal HIV team.
1: Okay, typical one can one.
0: I want a health center.
1: Okay,
0: I am.
1: Health center for New Diana or more.
0: There will be a can't HIV site, but be a HIV and through.
1: Okay.
0: A Hano, you bet me, I test for her.
1: Okay.
0: By in Madro.
1: Okay.
0: German municipal, German South District, you know, and I say municipal. Only three sites. Okay. Zera and a year draw. The car site, but be a year draw.
1: Okay.
0: Zera, a year draw.
1: Okay.
0: Drobo Polyclinic, ye okay. Drew, Anna, Saint Mary's. Namum Polyclinic, Betty Media, a drew baby jaha, send a bay a pen phone. By no chess, a year drew, but be a national, I recognize it, not ye what data system are nationally, wouldn't say a year drew a
1: home. Okay.
0: Me say, and only a May, and I am born June, health education at the various churches, then because I beco. July HIV TV screen in the selected communities. Inti ano si base screen? Yabepe
1: moyi communities ni ya mubeye sa
0: na ya kwa screen yuo na se ya kwa kofia mu.
1: Okay.
0: Ena August HIV awareness campaign week. Eno the whole of August yabepe float.
1: Okay.
0: Af famon tena so aye t-shirt. Yeah, I'm my mom for how I walk high. I can't watch him so far as HIV is concerned.
1: Okay,
0: I know a bit this age, man. I know August,
1: yeah,
0: and September, a radio education to send a radio education on HIV.
1: Okay,
0: to the whole of September, all the four radio stations, including community information centers in the aha, even your
1: question.
0: Bodeurusa.
1: Okay.
0: And now October HIV screening at the Drobo Lorry Station. Into the whole of October, no. The best has here can once in a year screening Drobo Lorry Station.
1: Okay.
0: Aha. Bit me about Japik room.
1: Yeah.
0: But be a lorry station if you say.
1: Power.
0: Okay. Bit me a bit
1: more. Aibia.
0: Into when you come and you only Drobo Lorry Station. My main kind of sir.
1: Yeah.
0: Me waha. May Shannon and Bonnie or Mamma Timmy, and I say, you better be even so ha.
1: Okay,
0: and yet, Drobunquana, I can say,
1: okay,
0: or Moncoho,
1: yeah,
0: and Tia Bay. The Bay is idea,
1: Michelle.
0: Aha, and November, yeah, health education at the various mosques. Once I say, I'm a concern, sorry, and Tia and ye, Nanum, Nayami and Uncramufoso,
1: infirm,
0: and Tia Becon,
1: okay,
0: and at December, yeah, word is the. And so your bayon word is awareness month, the whole of December. Your bay has here a bohunda ringing and Tishana make us each every one sem a here ye na ye huno. Ya has ye this month ye copin sen ya mea duma ye bedi bruya. Beckham was ye bedi juma after each every one.
1: London, St. Mary's Hospital for Moody and as a national.
0: Mami can say where German South.
1: Okay, German South.
0: HIV team.
1: Yeah.
0: Aha. 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
0: 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And then a bra. owa kwanya
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1: 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Yeah.
3: Hello.
1: Yeah, good morning.
3: Good morning.
1: Na Bajo apome.
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1: 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Bajo, Mr. Awal, Bajo yiti wano pay.
3: Bajo, mi problem is
1: yeah. Oh, okay. Okay. Oh, but dog, hey, you are no way. Let me show you.
0: But also, all the same. It over need also the same. Hammer and all the same. Okay. 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
0: 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see almost how power or more in terms of public health concern, a yina muniniche. I didn't hear. Nipa baby or her or mark or pension or mother so tiasi or moon or muso muntimin yajuma being to muhi any power, mumbe yajuma, mumbe yajuma. Or muniniche in a sense, eh? A ho of China and Nibetima for from a free ha ako bana for on fru kunkum. 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And so, and ne, and ni was say, we will sicker, we ye yinny. Hey, a lifestyle. Until it's time, say, a best son every year. 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
1: saying
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1: yes
0: Envia or tenting, utuntum, or cassia, and cassia, send your tino with HIV. Just a white test. Tessino, and a bemay who so will be an answer only be. Tessino, obey to me in a hospital. Fessino, I in a hospital. Hospital, no bar, others overcome with your dumb, and answer by Baba be a HIV test. 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
5: For now, because mode of transmission of COVID, you know, is different from cancer virus. 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
1: 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I'm not sure, sir. I did have a private members bill now, yeah, and it's a put any extra on this on the consolidated fund. And you know, I got a year, I have fraud, who defraud you, who will be a call with the show. I wouldn't say that I banu, the NDA, who defraud you. It's a normal. It's a fraud. Emra wo ho aye fraud de da. 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So emra wo da na I say on natural canal knowledge a against Embrano. 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
1: 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you don't know me to it. At times, it's better if you maybe when you go to the other man than you. Me to the fuck with a man. So, many of my woman, we have a terrorist. And now, I'm going to make a place. I'm going to tell the baby about bringing you to my eyes or about open white man. You could fold that hotel because of offer. Now, my father who knew me, you know, could have never known. If it's a million, and it is the idea of which I'm the boss on a thousand. Oh, my, you mean you too much of knowledge in a two group.
0: Enti lawyer Morrison pa na ti se wo chire mu no ahun na wo tumi ahya akwada wo na hye na hye no ma akwada nyi afi da kokoti asore so kwa akoye test akohwese ye odia ahun na oka no na owie no se 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
1: Obama, the moment that they give the show, you no more can say who are right to do paternity test. Why not? And in fact, if you also crap on that, could be a crap, and the show in the show. This is me too, who is the show? Hallelujah. Because the meat you answer nobody is the show.
0: I'm
1: 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Because who is the show? Everyone is okay. Means I'm the person you saw say a medium to Mamiko, Mamiko testing, and also recognize
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0: 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Nessie, sure so. 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

0: 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Yes, two communities in Kuan was also edu so akwanya bakwanya basano and yasem kuma. A teacher far short to a one potem ho. 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Na a teacher for kwa kwa chini tino. 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Tese KG basic one, basic two, ni basic three no. Na wakauma boom. No a study group. 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
1: mu. Mostly before you enter into one class, the second class, the third class, day is always over. One person at the same time is going to mark the registers. And another thing is that we have meetings upon meetings at the district level. Being a JSS head as well as the primary school head is always challenging. So most of the times you'll be there and they'll call you that come for a meeting in the district level or maybe Jambai or any other place. You have to leave the students and go. You will go for a meeting today, tomorrow they will say come for the primary school. You go for the JSS or the primary school today and tomorrow they'll tell you that go for the primary school too. It's always challenging. One person you can't delegate. So because of that, I am always worried about the challenges that is facing the school. So mostly I have been crying and people are not calling me. When I get to my college, they call me one man contractor. That is not my name, one man contractor. I want to teach. It's always difficult because when you enter into P3 or maybe the lower class, right now the KG people are there, the P1 people are there, the P3 people are there. How do you teach? I even said, I even prayed to my ancestors and told them that it is just by mistake God has given this work. So one day I got there, we're having a meeting, and then we went for that meeting. When we're coming back, immediately we enter into the canoe. There's no engine boot. We enter into the canoe, no life jacket, nothing. We moved like some 5 meters away from where we started. Then all of a sudden, the canoe capsided. I was just struggling before I realized, I don't know how comes that I was outside. So that was the day I said, ah, God, are you sure that you have given me proper work?
0: Teacher Sammy, teacher Sammy, me say asam na ye kana o ko duro ka gbe ni wonu ma e se oni e se o ka kire ba kofo ti lo mo fe no one man contractor no na wo hwese de wo kuni ho a wo ye djuma na wo 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
2: Since we don't have accommodation for the teachers, that's why they are not ready to give us the teachers. We as a community, as a Kapeni community, we are ready that any teacher that government will give it, will send it to us. We will leave our accommodation for that teacher to stay because we want our children to be somebody to, in future. We will leave our accommodation to them so that the teacher can stay there and teach our children whatever we need to be teach. I'm saying this because all our children, they are being scattered. Some are roaming without any guardians. Some are pregnant with a teenage pregnancy. Because of the teachers that we don't have, nobody will guide them. Wherever they feel they can go, they are going. Because there's no teacher who will tell them to come back. Due to that, we are praying to the government to help us with the teachers so that we can also have the teachers to teach our children whatever is needed.
0: And to a month for be and now what's your mom canon now dear bra.

What you want me to do is when I walk down to the ground. What you want to do for today? I'm always on me for you now. We'll be out to the end of life. Watch me, mommy.

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I'm going to go to the house. I'm going to go to the house. I'm going to go to the house. I'm going to go to the house. I'm going to go to the house. I'm going to go to the house. I'm going to go to the house. I'm going to go to the house. I'm going to go to the house. I'm going to go to the house. I'm going to go to the house. I'm going to go to the house. I'm going to go to the house. I'm going to go to the house. I'm going to go to the house. I'm going to go to the house. I'm going to go to the house. I'm going to go to the house. I'm going to go to the house. I'm going to go to the house. I'm going to go to the house. I'm going to go to the house. I'm going to go to the house. I'm going to go to the house. I'm going to go to the house. I'm going to go to the house. I'm going to go to the house. I'm going to go to the house. I'm going to go to the house. I'm going to go to the house. I'm going to go to the house. I'm going to go to the house. I'm going to go to the house. I'm going to go to the house. I'm going to go to the house. I'm going to go to the house. I'm going to go to the

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A basa busa pain and crano, and toquapa. I wish I'm more hardy bunny that so on 0.5. There will be a waiting, the amateur console cross and every blade. And for now, with Timmy, amateur console cross on every day. And that's 1.5. And no man in infinity anywhere. You watch a book from just town. Yes. And then there, you can wait in that so ready. Wait in ready. Catch us a hand on the penny in our wall. And yeah, other than we special. Other than we special. Yeah, quite ye. Yeah, quite ye. You were ye mo. I ain't found a while, oh no. I dear to 1 year woo soon. You're born, you might throw Ray and I know when you're not jam. Nipana would all. Sanity. I ain't see Red Ray, and I say, that's why FM. You have one, my only pana of criminal. This should be a criminal. That you're born, you might throw Ray this hour, because he said no me as a bebo. The dear magistrate, Pastor Nicholas. But now, Sabrina Ball, Uncle. I'm born, you must have been somebody. And I may boss me that so and connor. Wolfing Pena do no, I see a na I way. Your Ben, I see one of their sons, son, papa, and we know me no. Ah, there will be a miniature council class, so and that's 1.5. And some time with the man DJ Keza. Yes, Abba. The son is sire for any we are said in Canada. Corners, I shall be proud of the Honoma. As I was sorry, what kind of movie alcohol, kind of movie alcohol. Now, as you send the part that was in the page, so I become Honor and alcohol. Yes, no. Yama Adolfoa, or this year from Munina Yako, or this year from Munina Yako, or this year from Yamo Yako, why? Yamo Yako Kasiapa, Yanko Ponch, Chiramo Renafe, or Kamo Hopa, Yamino, the Manuas and Sanjay. A year dog so crumble pine for the agro. I'm a man, can death is part of our life. Who can you blab home? Who can you home? And to one of my one wife here, who ye? After wound and never be bleeding over on a mom. Watching and never be bleeding over on a wife. Wati and never be bleeding over Hawaii. Because a wati and a man who are now boy. I saw the sales of Focato as a two, who is our black bona bubble of Papa. No, and naturally, no, sir, who are Foco P.

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So the journal criminal Sawano Hotty and a Mabani Bianu Bagamo and a Mabani Bian Cosuo Hua. Then the abuse a call. And there's a bibu of what they went to mean call. And it may catch or say after Hannah won Okono. Ua Okono. After about the border was a Zubia. A blue high big genana him. So Bobra Pia Buna Coco and Papa so. A call be a Buna say, and I say, Hena say, no Mabani no be do Yasia. 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We say, oh, turn on no power, be obia. 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Samunina, Summon Pombako. Sister Joe Winifred, and I said, Joe, Sister Joe, Yamfi, yes, sir. I didn't say, Macha, Yamfi, Macha Chopa, Sansona, Madame Fo Bakwa, and then the Pound also teaching more.

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I didn't remember my coin also about Snuffy. I'll be signing me and Sammy and be a mother for with you. Let it pita over, let it pita me chopper. 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Sounds not the coach, let the coach as a mature party. Minnesota was on Pomo Copa. Let this be by me, Murphy. Now, Murphy, I'm at your eye. I am your. Now, 0546 Yama. Oh, Frabasuna, Fayo, Bissan, Yomi, and some other for dear to one in an annual.

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How many as it gets so all basacro? It is also on Pobaco. Any Pawana, I will have a fee. It's in the hour, sir. So we be papa be too high. But I want to know. I want to say, we are so down, but you know how cool. Oh, yeah, then I'll be general. How I can't see the minimum anymore. 054-6-7-4-7-4 your mouth, Rabasso. And now 050-082-5457. I tell you, Mitchell, I tell you, Mitchell, when it's on Pobo Shaku. Shaku won't permit to say me chasa ku na ya bide. Yes, and then the chrome, the yin. Yeah,

I didn't see someone doing your mind. Someone doing your mind. It's more blabby, you know. See, your corner, my Timaco Blapana said Timaco Lesicama. They hear who you know, more blind, send a fatta. Timaco come up and be I come up. Abusha, a super Tima Fabas and a phobis and your mere Samba de Fra. They are 2 1 in 0546 3774 74. I am out of Rabasso. Abusha, your mere Samma. When I dare 2 1 in 9 and eh. And you lay to the conference. At the war, at Chumbia, it is a one or two no more year. It won't end for uncle. The more blay,

I didn't say Sanet here. Bushan that swans around Ponifas, Gusta Woods, or Bibia, Obia, and a damn with space and a demo. A bony Bia, you see what Niaji will be over Tranana, sir. Casimana, Malcolm, Malcolm, and Sana Femino be. Now, for your self, you can see some of the friends of a trust with their mouth. The key at the Pastor Nicholas, and I met some more about your business assembly. You saw to me, Catapa, your honorable. Ha ha ha ha ha ha. I was so idea to one is a chair council cross. So, young upon wow, I'm a chill away. Now, many demon once in a San Gentil, you almost see. Now, one massive. Bamu edited a habanso, or he and Afi, and the worsening. And I say, I have a monotina sansuna. I have under dance so tea. German wound as a dog, jada dance to send woo. You know, you hear who ye. Now, intimate, a mobile and a fraternafi. Bamu, I'm a fire and call. Sanet here. A customer will come here and ask me as a bee. Now, for me, so if you can see so. I'm in chess, Stephia. Stephia, Michawai. Chalk as a cassipa. Stephia, maybe Stephia, I know so. And there, a bomb pie. Our form so. It's a conference call, please. Cassia pie, you will enjoy your bomb pie or so. Obviously, I'll join you. Wait me up from 0257 1 9 4 8 7 8. Let us say hi, need us 1.5. Better than special Eddie Braille. Within the Pastor Nicholas, Sidham Dick and Kyle. Antiama, Antiama, baby, no one's 1.5. And then another back could be in front of us already when your girlfriend's Mammy Taliza. Mammy Taliza. Then you say, I didn't say Antiama was the result. Yes, you. Then I'm a chill, Pa. And it's on Pumbo Copa and Mammy.

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children of favor. 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

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He's here with us. He wants to hear your voice. 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I glorify Emmanuel.